out a road for we name them a call. 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Seven time rise, seven time will fall. Don't play that bus of a shop, the dance hall. Crowd the pod, the receiving end them a ball. Who them a ball for basement name them a call. Through the place with music for one and for all. The people them a baby super DJ for more.

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1: 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I'm not like those other girls you are used to.

0: Weekend.
1: I never met you, but I wanted to invite you to the party, and you walked in with those green.